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Ripley, home of the fabled Ripley here on Fall Fair. Just hit the website for the countdown fair clock, just so you don't screw up and miss it. You are the Bruce.

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1: Don't miss a bone-chilling stage production of a Stephen King classic. 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
0: Bruce County weather.
3: Clear sky overnight and a low of 11, then mainly sunny for the day ahead, a high of 24. And Sunday, some sun, some clouds, slight chance of some showers, a high of 20.
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1: Another Girl, Another Planet. Second track, first single from the only one self-titled 1978 debut album. One critic called it arguably the greatest rock single ever recorded. It was not a chart hit, but it is the group's best-known song and has been covered by many, including Blink-182. And it is your first deep cut of the day, along with Hatton Home Hardware Building Center in Chesley and Hatton Home Hardware in Tara. 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

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Oh yeah, Ruby Soho.